0: This is Marketing Director Thornton Claiborne with Camel Cigarettes. Over the past few years, we have been wrongfully accused of targeting children. In this radio commercial from 1972, you'll hear how carefully the Camel Corporation avoids targeting adolescents.
1: Zoink, Scoob! 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
1: 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We're a little bit naughty. We've never met a rule we didn't break. Actually, we didn't just break the rules. We chopped them up into tiny pieces and buried them in the middle of the desert, where they bloody well belong.
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1: Oh, yeah.

Loch Ness Monster strikes. 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I come to destroy.

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0: 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You're trailing off. 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

0: This is Marketing Director Thornton Claiborne with Camel Cigarettes. Over the past few years, we have been wrongfully accused of targeting children. In this commercial from 1968, the Camel Corporation was targeting middle-aged cavemen.
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0: 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And I own their world of flickering shadows. 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
1: So let's have a big warm London Palladium country style welcome for the world's number one country artists. 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

Economics, the science of greed, that which says people must pay Western prices for their food. Naturally, starving countries can't afford this, especially when their government takes the best first. The Western governments are blatant.

out that produces rice which can be pumped into the sea in Cumbria. Deformed babies and children dying of leukemia are coincidences, we are told. How many more lies must we listen to?

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This is the Very Sketchy Morning Show. I am your host, Verbal Creepy Roger, and you just listened to the Punk Junk. That's right. Every Very Sketchy Morning Show is packed with an entire chunk of punk. I know I say it every time, but I'm just proud. When you make a great product, you're proud of it. And the product is punk rock. Wait, punk rock can't be a product. It's anarchy. Never mind. It's not a product. We just listened to This Bike is a Pipe Bomb. The song was Trains and Cops from 2003. They were from Pensacola, Florida. You know, I was doing a little train hopping at that point in my life, and the thing about it is it's loud, it's noisy, cold, and a little smelly. And those three things are just not a good combination when you're neurodivergent like myself. I actually just took a bus home. I was like, okay, I had a great time with you guys. I'm going to take the bus back from Gainesville. And I took a Greyhound home. So, I was in Atlanta. I got to Gainesville, then up to Atlanta. Yeah, anyway. So, before that was Defiance, Ohio. The song was I'm Against the Government. They are not from Defiance, Ohio. They're from Columbus, Ohio. But they just like the name. And I do, too. I have seen both those bands play. And before that was Apes of the State. The song was Punk Rock Shows in Heaven. They're from Scranton, Pennsylvania. That song made me think of an old friend of mine. We saw both those shows, or Defiance, Ohio, and This Bike is a Pipe Bomb with, their name was Bonnie. And they've been gone almost a year now. They passed away in March of 2025. Well, yeah, it's been a year. 2026, yeah. So they've been gone a little bit over a year now, and they died young. I don't think they quite made it to 40. And they always knew they were going to go young. They had health problems. Their father went young. They knew it was going to happen. It was just a matter of time. And I think they did their best. They truly lived the best life possible. And every show, I don't know if you guys listen sometimes to the end, but I always give the message that, you know, don't be a jerk. And that's directly from her. And she would always ask me not to be a jerk. And I think that's the bit I got from her is that I'm a jerk and I'm going to try not to be. So before that was Days and Days. The song was Damaged Goods. They're from Houston, Texas. It's a little folk punk. I was feeling that folky kind of punk. And I was thinking of my old friend, and those songs kind of brought her back for me at that moment. And that's what sometimes happens with music, is it brings back people and memories back into your life for just a brief moment, and it's beautiful. But before that, we did some Subhumans. The song is Thought is Free. They're from Warminster, UK. Before that, some Conflict. I saw that band with Bonnie as well. The song was Guilt and the Glory, I'm sorry. They're from South London. That song was from 1982. Where does the time go? And before that was Rudimentary Penny. The song was Nothing But a Nightmare from London. That song was from 1983, and we started off that block with some Leftover Crack. Another band I saw with Bonnie. I was thinking about her. And it's okay to think about people that are no longer with you. And sometimes you have to. You have to think about them and think about the good, and even sometimes the bad, because you can learn from the bad that they brought in your life and that you need to, you know, allow. And it's cathartic. I don't know. I was thinking about them. I don't know why. Maybe somewhere in an afterlife they're thinking about me. I don't know if there is one. But the song was Clear Channel. And that was from 2004. They're from Alphabet City. Of course, members from Choking Victim. That's what Choking Victim broke up, and some of the members started Leftover Crack, and the joke is there is no such thing as Leftover Crack. So we're going to get back to the music here at 103.5 FM Savage Radio. 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Don't mind missing a friend.

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0: 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I am your host, Verbal Creepy Roger, and this is the Very Sketchy Morning Show. The number always is 661-491-0384. Again, that number is 661-491-0384. 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It all really helps. And one more thing. Give me a follow on it. I know I'm asking for so much. And you know, it's like, I hate that when you're at a restaurant. And you're like, oh, I didn't get my napkin. Can I have a napkin? And the waitress comes back, or waiter, or server. Let's just say server. Let's be non-gender. So you go, oh, can I have a napkin? And then you're like, okay, cool. They go to get the napkins. They're going to the station. And you're sitting there, and you're like, oh, no, I didn't ask for silverware. And then they come back. I'm like, oh, I'm sorry. I didn't get silverware. And then they like kind of, okay. Yeah. And then they go off. And then, you know, your food comes out. And you're like, oh, cool. And then she comes back with your silverware. And you're like, oh, I needed hot sauce. Do you have Tabasco? And any hot sauce, really? And yeah, and then they come back and then you need a refill, but you don't want to ask because you've already asked like 3 times. And I know the name of what they do is in the description of their title. Like, they are servers. They are there to serve you. But you just feel bad for asking every time they come back. And you're like, oh, no, I don't want to. I'll just eat this food dry with no liquids. I'm fine. So that's me. Yeah. Well, anyway, you can also go to Instagram. Give me a follow at Verbal Creepy. All one word. Appreciate the follows. So we just listened to some Dinosaur Jr. The song was I Walk for Miles. Of course, they're from Amherst, Massachusetts. Before I said it right. I won't say it again because I'll probably mess it up. That's the one state that I have trouble with saying. That, and I also had trouble with saying the metal they make beer cans out of. I'm not going to do it today. I'm just not in the mood. I just said that state is abbreviated M-A. Wait, is it abbreviated M-A? Oh, I probably messed that up. Okay, so I have a problem saying the metal that they make beer cans out of. Everyone has a word that they can't say, okay? Those just happen to be my two. All right, so there's quite a few, actually. That's why they call me Verbal. So before that was Depeche Mode. The song was Warning Signs from 1978. Of course, they're from Essex, England. Dug it. I was digging some Depeche Mode because before that I heard some Talking Heads. The song was Psycho Killer from 1977. Of course, they're from New York City. Now, I played some Talking Heads because before the Talking Heads, I played Husker Du. The song was Pink Turns to Blue from 1984. And of course, the band started in St. Paul, Minnesota. But they got their start, or they got the name for Husker Du because it's a word you say, and I think it's Swedish. Oh, I just should have looked at it. It might be Danish. One of those Scandinavian languages. When you don't know what to say, you like say, what is that? Husker Du that? Whatchamacallit? And so they were trying to sing Psycho Killer, the band Husker Du, before they were Husker Du. And when it got to the part where they were singing in French, they didn't know how to say those words. So they just started saying random things in different languages that they did know. And Husker Du was one of them. And they decided to take the name and call themselves Husker Du. Just little known fact. Okay, I took it off at Wikipedia, all right? Don't get mad at me. I do love me some Wikipedia. I go on there, and when I was younger, especially when I was going to college, like the third or fourth time, I don't know which. Yeah, I went to BC. I used to like to go and edit Wikipedia and try to see how long it would go before it was noticed. And this was early 2000s. I used to like to change Scott Staff is a jerk on Wikipedia, and then it would say cite your source, and I would be like, Scott Staff. And then I would find interviews of him being interviewed, and I would cite that as my source. And sometimes it would stay on like a few days. I think my record was like a week. But then someone, one of the editors caught on, and then I was banned. The other thing I like to do, used to like to do, I don't do it anymore, but I used to like to go and find the entry for mole, like, you know, chicken mole, and I would go on there, and I would say that it was the Nahuatl word for diarrhea, because I don't like mole either. Those are the two things I don't like, Scott Staff and mole. And everyone always says, well, you just haven't had good mole. No, I've tried. And I can eat it. Don't get me wrong. I have been to many a situation where I'm at a friend's house and the mother's making mole and I'm like, oh, I'll eat this and I don't like it. I don't hate it. I don't. It's just not something I would go looking for. You know, like fish and chips is one of those things where you never go looking for it, but you're always glad you ate it. Like, oh, so, I mean, not like a few hours later or the next day when you're in the restroom, but I mean, I'm saying like, no, you're never like upset you had fish and chips. It's like, oh, French fries and the fish. It was so good, Mossman's. I know. But chicken mole, I'm never like, I'm glad I ate that chicken peanut chicken. And it sounds good, chicken peanuts and chocolate, but it's, and chilies. Yeah, I forgot the chili. And it doesn't do it. It doesn't move the needle for me. There's so many other dishes in Mexican cuisine that I love. And, you know, I mean, everyone knows that here in Bakersfield. We've got some of the best Mexican food on the planet. And I'm so disappointed. You know, the worst Mexican food I ever had. Okay, I'm on some tangents today. Colombia. I was in Colombia. And I was in the military. And some friends were like, hey, let's go get Mexican food. There's a Mexican restaurant. Bah, bah, bah, bah, bah, here, this place. And I'm like, oh, that sounds terrible. And they're like, oh, it's got to be good. We're like in South America. And I'm like, Mexico's in North America. These aren't other types of Mexicans. That's not how that works. It was terrible. It was just unpresentable. Like, you know how people make fun of the white person taco? They like elevated that to a new level. And in every entry, the enchilada, the quesadilla, they were definitely like pre-made tortillas. Like, I don't know where they were stale. Everything was bland. They didn't season anything. They don't even season their food. But I mean, Colombian food was delicious. So I had so many different things down there that were good. And they do like spicy food, but this restaurant, maybe I just had one bad experience. The second worst was in the state of Pennsylvania. I was in Pennsylvania and they go, hey, there's this really good Mexican restaurant called Casa Sanchez. You should check it out. And I'm like, oh, no, I'm fine. And I was with some coworkers, and they're like, no, it's the best in town. You'll like it. You're from California. Tell us what you think. And I was like, oh, no, this isn't going to be good. No, it was not good. But it wasn't as bad as the Colombian food. So the Colombian Mexican food. Colombian food's delicious, but the Colombian Mexican food, not so good. So the best Japanese, though, was in Peru. There's a lot of Japanese in Peru. They had a president that was Japanese. Okay, I'm on some major tangents, so let's get back to the music here. 103.5 FM, Savage Radio. Radio for people who hate radio. You know what time it is, Bakersfield.
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2: Oh, hello there, Roger. I haven't seen you in a great little bit.
3: Yeah, I missed the last meeting. I had a live event to do.
2: You missed the last meeting. You were supposed to bring cupcakes.
3: You never listen to a word I say, Gary.
2: Well, you do know that I have a vanilla allergy, so I hope you brought some chocolate.
3: Yes, yes, I got
2: vanilla. Don't you know?
3: Yeah, I got vanilla and chocolate. The meeting's about to start.
4: If we could all please find our seats, Larry, Gary, Barry, Verbal Creepy, and me, Dick Donald, we can start the Amalo meeting.
3: Okay, first order of business, I brought the cupcakes.
4: Very sweet of you, Roger. Did you remember that Gary has an allergy to vanilla?
3: Yes, I brought chocolate as well. With sprinkles.
4: Ooh, you know sprinkles are a conspiracy, Roger. I told you, never buy sprinkles.
3: They call them Jimmies on the East Coast.
4: Then Jimmies will be acceptable.
3: Okay, they're Jimmies.
5: Brad,
3: spit it out, Larry!
5: But I'm allergic to the chocolate ones.
3: Well, then eat the vanilla!
5: Oh, that'll be okay.
6: Yes, actually, it's me, Barry. You know, the one that just stole their startup for $30 billion. I'm allergic to the red food dye in the sprinkles. So are there any without sprinkles?
3: Just scrape the sprinkles off the darn cupcakes, for crying out loud! They're $10 cupcakes from the Vons!
4: Are we ever going to get to the Namalo meeting part of this?
3: Yes, let's have the meeting. Thank you very much, Dick Donald.
4: Now, Roger, if you wouldn't mind, would you please start with the oath? We let Larry do it last time and it took over an hour.
3: I, Verbal Creepy Roger, member of the MLO meeting, vow that I do not live with my mother. My mother lives with me now that I'm old.
7: Hear, hear.
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5: Hear, hear.
3: All right.
4: Hear ye, hear ye, hear ye. Welcome to the 97th meeting of the Adult Men Who Live With Their Mothers organization. First business, we have old business. Now, we had a car wash last week. How did it do?
3: Nobody wants us to touch their cars.
4: Fair enough. We also had a bake sale. How much did we get from that?
3: Nothing. Nobody wants to eat cookies we touched.
4: It's because Larry smells like cheese.
3: Yeah, Larry does smell like cheese. Larry, take a bath!
4: All right. What of the bachelor auction?
3: Obviously, nobody wants to date us either.
4: Huh. Really?
3: Yeah, we've raised zero money. You guys are all terrible. We are all terrible. First off, Gary, just wear some corrective lenses and fix that googly eye. You got one eye, fix the googly one. It's not that hard.
2: I won't wear glasses. Glasses are for dorks.
3: You are a dork, Gary. And you, Larry, use soap. Lots and lots of soap and water. And use it on your body. Not the dog, not the carpet, on your body. And you, Barry, nobody cares about you selling your startup and making $30 billion.
8: Well, I did sell my startup and make $30 billion.
3: You still live with your mother, for crying out loud. You're like a Timu Elon Musk. And you, Dick. I like you, Dick. You're okay.
4: Oh, well, thank you.
3: You're my right to Denny's, so I'm not going to say anything to you.
4: Yes, speaking of Denny's, we're going to have to contend with the mothers who are getting drunk upstairs.
3: Oh, no. Yeah, so where do you guys want to go?
9: I would recommend the IHOP. What do you guys think?
5: Cane's chicken?
3: I don't like either places, and I have a discount at Denny's. Let's go.
4: Here, here, I agree. A moon's over my hemi. Sounds deliciously dangerous right now.
3: All right, let's get out of here. I heard they're doing cosplay and shots.
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I'm Verbal Creepy Roger, and this is the second half of the Very Sketchy Morning Show. 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

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I am your host, Verbal Creepy Roger. 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And in my profile, you can find the phone number, which of course is always 661-491-0384. Or you can donate to the Patreon. And we really do appreciate it. So we just listened to our 80s and 80s show. I went a little weird, admittedly. I went weird. I played the Pixies. Well, the Pixies are weird. I remember they're kind of mainstream, but they're a little still weird. The Pixies, Here Comes Your Man. From 1989, of course, they're from Boston, Massachusetts. Oh, I did it twice. I managed to say Massachusetts twice. Ah, I messed it up the third time. There we go. The third time I try to say it today. I got excited. I reached for the stars. I flew too close to the sun. Before that was They Might Be Giants. The song was Ananang. Oh, see, now I'm just pronouncing everything wrong. Ananang. That was from 1988, and they're from Brooklyn, New York. Man, I love me some They Might Be Giants. The Johns are amazing. Before that was Beat Happening. The song was Indian Summer, also from 1988. They're from Olympia, Washington. And to start our 80s at 8-ish, we played some Violent Femmes. The song was Blister in the Sun. How could I not? From 1983. They're from Milwaukee, Wisconsin. One of my all-time favorite bands ever. Distinctly remember listening to this song on repeat on cassette the summer I graduated high school. And I'm not that old to where that song had just come out. It was an old song by then, but it was the song that I loved at that point in time. You know, when you find a song, and I've heard it before, but you find a song, you really discover it and listen to it. That was the summer I graduated high school, and I'd listened to that song, and I just really got into the Violent Femmes, like really hardcore. And it was like my favorite band forever. And you know, you grow, you change, you know, you develop different tastes. Not that I don't love me some Violent Femmes, but I grew out of it. I grew taste for other things. You know, when you're a kid, all you want to eat is chicken nuggets. You can still eat chicken nuggets, but you know, nice steak or some sushi or even ginger, which I never liked ginger, and I finally got around. And my taste finally, I tried it, and I just never liked it, and I finally like it. It's one of those things that kind of, I like a ginger beer, I like the pickled ginger with the sushi, I like ginger, of course, in my cooking, but still not a huge fan of ginger snaps. I know to some people, especially around the holidays, that's sacrilegious. I mean, I like the movie, Ginger Snaps, the movie, the werewolf movie, that's a good movie. Like that one. We should have made some more of those. Even like six of them or something. Well, anyway, so that was our 80s at 8-ish. I went a little weird, as always, because I'm weird. Sometimes I do a little mainstream 80s, and that's fun, but I feel like I've been doing that lately, you know, the cliche stuff. And I wanted to do something a little different. I hope you guys enjoyed it. Maybe not the Beat Happening, but that was for me. That one was for me. So we're going to get back to the music here at 103.5 FM Savage Radio. Radio for people who hate radio. Maybe Beat Happening after that last song.

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The psychedelic jackets on the record album have their own hidden symbols and messages, as well as all the lyrics of all the top rock songs. And they all sing the same refrain. It's fun to take a trip. 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
2: 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With us today, we have our very own KSVG weatherman, Chip on Shoulder. Chip, can you hear me?
3: Yeah, I can.
2: So, Chip, how's the weather out there?
3: The sticky, smelly, stupid sun is in the sticky, smelly, stupid sky. It is really warm, so sticky, smelly, stupid people will probably be outside in the sticky, smelly, stupid weather.
2: Well, I don't think you should be really calling the listeners stinky, smelly, or stupid. Are you okay, Chip?
3: Yeah, I'm having a great sticky, smelly, stupid day at my sticky, smelly, stupid job.
2: It says here on the your profile that you're married, Chip.
3: Yeah, I got a sticky, smelly, stupid wife. She's right over sticky, smelly, stupid over there.
4: Excuse me? I'm not sticky, smelly, stupid. You're sticky, smelly, and stupid.
3: That's a sticky, smelly, stupid opinion to have. You sticky, smelly, stupid person.
4: I am not. You're sticky.
2: Well, this is
4: stupid.
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This has been the Very Sketchy Morning Show, and I still am Verbal Creepy Roger. And this was a wonderful show. I did a little something different today. I went a little weird in the 80s. And then I went a little techno-industrial for the rest of the show. I made no formal announcement or decision. I just ended up doing it because we just listened to Be Born Ben. The song was Lost Little Robot. They're from Essen, Germany. One of my favorite all-time, like, German, like, industrial techno bands. Before that was Kraftwerk. The song was Computer Love. Of course, they're from Dusseldorf, Germany. And before that, KMFDM. I always have to pause. So if I don't think about it, I'll say the letters out of order. Because, you know, dyslexia. And that song was Megalomaniac. They're from Hamburg, Germany. Of course, they take their name from the acronym, and I'm going to butcher this German here, which is Klein Meinheit für die Mittelland, which may be interpreted as no majority for the compassion. They were very much against the fascist state ever returning. And that's kind of the banner. It's to elevate people and just fight against the fascist state. And I just dug that kind of message with that band and the name. And anytime I ever saw somebody at a party and they were wearing a KMFDM shirt, I know I could start talking to them about music. My good friend Melody, who I met, was wearing one of those shirts, and I knew at that point she had great taste in music. My friend Kepler as well. Good friend Kepler. I wonder what happened to that guy. I never found out what happened to Kepler. He just disappeared one day. Before that was MSI, or Mindless Self-Indulgence. The song was Shut Me Up. Of course, they were from New York City. Bands permanently on a hiatus. Don't look it up. Don't look it up. Don't find out why. Before that was 1,000 DJs. There's a word in between there, which means the same in Latin. I'm not going to say the full name of the band. Look it up on your own time. The song was Super Not. They're from Chicago, Illinois. Illinois? Illinois. I think if you're from Illinois, you say Illinois. And the rest of us say Illinois. Or am I Illinoising you? So they're a side project of course, Ministry. Al Jorgensen. And some other members from the Ministry. They had Trent Reznor in the band, but he was signed to another record label and couldn't actually perform on some of the songs, and it was a whole mishugas, and they ended up, releasing some songs with Trent and others not with him, and some of them, definitely, you can hear Trent Reznor in it, though, and it feels like it, or somebody's doing, there was a big controversy because allegedly it was Trent, but it was just Al doing his impression of Trent in the song, and I think that's what was in Supernaut, which is a cover of a Black Sabbath song. And before that was Chemical Brothers. The song was Go, featuring rapper Q-Tip. They're from Manchester. Coworker, we were talking, and I said something like, the Chemical Guys. And he's like, you mean the Chemical Brothers? And I'm like, oh, no. There's like a supplier that like makes spray bottles. And I was like, oh, no, it's Chemical Guys that they make. And he's like, oh, what about that song Go? And that's the song that he like loved. And I was like, oh, I haven't played any Chemical Brothers, and that's a great song. Kind of got a little traction because it was in a horror movie recently with Charlize Theron called Apex. And we got a little action on TikTok and etc., which is where you go if you want to know what popular music is, apparently. And it's a good song. It's a jam. It's definitely a jam. And that's kind of what started off this, but I prefaced all this with some Revco. The song was Gee, I Think I'm Sexy from 1993. Al Jorgensen from Ministry again. I didn't play any Ministry, though, and I was tempted to go out with the Ministry. I'm not going to. Got something else in mind. I think you'll enjoy it. That was from 1993. Members from Germany, or I'm sorry, Belgium and America, of course. Ministry. That was a Rod Stewart cover. And they kind of
you know, took their own little, go listen to it on your own time, unedited. You'll enjoy it better. And that was from, that was a Rod Stewart song from 1978. That song was released in, I believe I said earlier, 1993, though. It got some play on MTV. I remember this song, definitely. And it's definitely Ministry. It feels like it. And I was feeling in a mood today, so we heard some industrial. Sorry if you're not a fan. But you got to admit, there's some jams here. And that's what it's all about. It's exposing yourself to some music you may not necessarily love or enjoy, but try it. I mean, that's what I do. I like to listen, like, I'll listen to hip-hop and country. And you can't just be like, I only listen to rock and roll. I only listen to indie music. I only listen to alternative music. You gotta open your mind up. Expand. I know Pearl Diver, which if you're not listening to the Pearl Diver show, which is totally normal afternoon show, Fridays at 1 p.m., give it a try. It's an awesome show. So I'm going to leave you with one last song, and that's going to be Skinny Puppy, Smothered Hope. But before I leave, I just want to give you guys a reminder. People aren't doing okay right now. They're separated and divided by their beliefs, politics, religion, whatever. Just be kind. Don't be a jerk. You've been listening to the Very Sketchy Morning Show. I am Verbal Creepy Roger. Over and out. One last time, Skinny Puppy, Smothered Hope.

0: The world's a hell. What does it matter what happens in it? The world's a hell. What does it matter what happens in it? The world's a hell. What does it matter what happens in it? The world's a hell.
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0: got to make this quick. Hello, I'm Verbal Creepy Roger, host of the Very Sketchy Morning Show. I play the best of new wave, punk, alternative, and everything in between. Sometimes I say funny stuff. So join me Monday through Friday here on 103.5 Savage Radio.
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1: 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Now that ripped your face right off. 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